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1: What I love about gospel music is it connects me closer to Christ. And that's why I love the Nightly Spirit with my girl, Darlene.

0: Some people don't prioritize voting because they feel disconnected from politics. They feel overwhelmed and uninformed, while others are into their community care and their civic duty and future planning and all of that good stuff. But what about you? Would you date someone that just has no civic responsibility and no interest in even voting? Tell us your name. Where are you calling from?
1: Hey, my name is Christy. I'm calling from Green Cove Springs, Florida. And the question was, would we date someone who doesn't vote? So sometimes, like, you have to have a level of individuality. I think voting is just, I think that's a personal decision that you make for yourself. I wouldn't judge anybody because they didn't vote. I'd be kind of like, wow, they kind of stink because it's a civic duty, but that's their choice if they don't want to vote. With everything going on in the world, sometimes people just don't want to be involved and, you know, they don't want to do it. Me, it's a civic duty. I take it very seriously, but just because my boyfriend doesn't want to vote, well, that's his choice. If you were to sit there and say, I'm not going to date you or whatever because you don't vote, well, that's your choice. So you be miserable. Okay, you probably let something really good go that God put in your path for you to have, make your life wonderful, but because you made a choice and God gave us the free will to make our choices, and you base it off of that, well, kind of shoot yourself in the foot, I think, you know?
0: Well, thank you. I thank you for calling in tonight and sharing that. And all of you that called in for this subject, this is something to think about, isn't it? Some of y'all out here checking credit scores, but you checking that voting history or not? I'm just saying. Compatibility includes conversation stamina. You know, you got some things to talk about these days. Can you talk about them? We want to know. Coming up, I got your selfie session. Isaac Korea and Kenton Jones on the way on the night.

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0: It is the Nightly Spirit, your girl Darlene. We are just talking about this incredible, I think this is a masterpiece. Yes, and you spoke it right. I believe that this is Grammy Award winning right here.
1: Roz and I, you know, when you pass two Stellars a day and you work with a lady who got nine of them on a baby grand piano in her living room, it's not as far away as those cans of grease.
0: That's
1: you
0: right.
1: You know what I'm saying?
0: That's
1: and
0: right.
1: In the Grammys, in the Grammy nominations, a lot of people don't know because they don't show it. They have a book narration Grammy.
0: And oh, wow. Why not? I didn't know that.
1: Absolutely, darling.

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1: It's free if you already have an account. Here's something we did really cool too. If you don't, if you are older and you don't know about QR codes and and going online and everything is AI and they keep getting you for your money, we made a double CD that we also sell, and you can go to 2trillion.com, the number 2, the word trillion.com, and you can get the audiobook or the paperback. I want you to get the audiobook though, because this is right now my 2026, and it's just a love story for my mom, man. She is my shero. I want all women that's listening right now to know he's 9 years old, he's 10 years old, he's making you crazy. That's because you're a giraffe raising a ladybug. And you are just so perplexed that all he want to do is fly around, and all these good trees is right here. So when we can jokingly know that we're different species, and a lot of moms say, because the dad isn't around, I'm the mama and the daddy. You're not.
2: You're
1: the mom.
2: That's
1: and the best mom he'll ever have in his life. And that's one day he will repeat and quote and say things to you, to him, that you're going to be like, oh, I thought he wasn't listening.
2: So
1: it's a process. And I was taught by my mother, it's not the destination, it's the journey.
2: It's the journey. I love it.
1: Yes.
2: Well, listen, I love you, brother. I'll be coming by to get up mornings very soon with some stuff.
1: You got some stuff? Oh, good. Oh, good. You always do. She always got the sauce, y'all. You can follow me everywhere at the number 2, the word trillion, at 2 trillion. And listen to Get Up Mornings with Erica Campbell, Monday through Friday, 6 to 10. 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
2: Amen, family. Please, especially mothers and even fathers, make sure you get your hands on cats and puppies. This is not a book about animals. All right. Coming up, I got Sybil Wilkes joining us with another news update on the Nightly Spirit. Love you, Griff.
1: Poison.

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1: All right, family, we are taking it back. I'm gonna play We Fall Down, But We Get Up. Here is Donnie McClurkin from My Vintage Vault on the Nightly Spirit.

2 says, make my joy complete by being of the same mind, having the same love toward one another, knit together in spirit, intent on one purpose. You know, one of the greatest weapons the enemy uses against people and families and communities and nations is division. Because divided people are distracted. Divided homes lose peace. Divided communities lose power. Divided churches lose influence. And divided generations lose wisdom. And the enemy understands something that a lot of us forget, and that is that agreement multiplies strength. And that's why society constantly pushes people into outrage and tribalism and suspicion and comparison and this emotional warfare. That's when families stop speaking to one another and friendships collapse and communities become fractured because people argue more than they understand. You know, we're connected digitally, but we are disconnected spiritually. But God's vision has always been unity with purpose. This scripture in Philippians says, be like-minded, one in spirit and purpose. That doesn't mean that everybody's got to think identically. It means that people become mature enough to move together in love and in wisdom, respect and responsibility. The truth of the matter is some battles cannot be won individually because healing takes the whole community. Justice takes unity and building takes cooperation. Change takes a collective vision. And the enemy knows that if people were to stop fighting each other long enough to heal and to organize and educate themselves and move with wisdom, entire systems can and will shift. And this is not the season for petty division. Not over politics, family. Not over denominations either. Not over ego. And not over social media opinions. This is the hour for spiritually mature people to become bridge builders instead of fire starters. And you can disagree without becoming hateful. You can stand for truth without losing compassion. And you can protect your peace without abandoning community. Because when people unite with love and purpose and discernment and wisdom, that's when heaven breathes on it. And that's when what has fractured us begins to heal. I'm going to pray for us in about 15 minutes, okay? It's your girl, Darlene, on the Nightly Spirit.

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2: 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Vintage Vault is Kirk Carr. You'll be surprised who's singing on one of his classic songs. 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

I'm still alive. 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
1: Put your hands on it. Hands on it. I bet you want to put your hands on it. All right. I'm going to try it like this.

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5: 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Word Friday is from Bishop Jason Nelson. 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
4: 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What up, though, E?
1: 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Vintage Vault is Kirk Carr. You'll be surprised who's singing on one of his classic songs. 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
4: Where you gonna be? 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
1: And I'm Griff from Get Up Mornings. What up, though, E?
0: Hey, you know, Fresh Woo. Word Friday is from Bishop Jason Nelson. Vintage Vault is Kurt Carr. You'll be surprised who's singing on one of his classic songs. Plus, for introducing Timothy White.
1: Where you gonna be? That's the real question. We know where we gonna be, but where you gonna be?

0: Yeah.
1: 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And when I get in the car, my station stays on Praise. 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

0: Hey, this is Tommy Nichols, founder of the Charlotte Black Film Festival. And you know, every morning I wake up to get my praise on with 102.5 Praise Charlotte. You should do the same.
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5: 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Vintage Vault is Kirk Carr. 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

But tonight, Bishop Marvin L. Winans is going to be speaking at our church. And it starts at 7:30. You don't want to miss it. It's going to be powerful. Bishop Marvin L. Winans, tonight at Perfecting Faith Church in Freeport, New York. I'll tell you more about it as we go on with the show, but we've got to get this show going. Today, we've got our Friday Funnies with Mike Goodwin. You're going to love it. And we've got our inspirational message. We've got a DJ T-Storm praise break that you're going to want to hear. And we've got the music for you to live by. So we're going to start this day off great. And we're going to get you motivated so you can motivate others. We're going to fill you with joy with the music that we play so that that joy can impact somebody else's life. That's right. And it all happens right here, right now. Call somebody up and let them know the new Donnie McClurkin Show is

All right, come on. Let's start today off with Keila Richardson and the song Prayer Changes Things. And it does. Hit

0: That was Nia Allen and the song, Lord, I Love You. And before that, you heard Prayer Changes Things by Keela Richardson. And now it's time for our flashback song of the day.
1: What we're going to do right here is go back, back, back.
0: I'm going to take you back 45 years. 45 years to the year 1981. It was 41 years ago in 1981 that Muhammad Ali fought his last professional boxing match. And this great legend hung his gloves up to go into history as a champion and a living legend. And it was also in the year 1981 that you heard this song from Marvin, Carvin, Michael, and Ronald, better known as the Winans, with Millions Didn't Make It.

0: That was J.J. Harrison and Youthful Praise with the song Nothing Else. And before that, you heard The Whiners with Millions Didn't Make It. Now, I've got to take a break real quickly, but when I come back, man, we've got some great music lined up. And I want you to get ready to get your laugh on, because we've got our Friday Funnies and so much more coming up. Stick and stay. More of the new Donnie McClurkin Show to go right after this.
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Welcome back, everybody. Welcome back to the new Donnie McClurkin Show, bringing you the best music in the world. Man, and I'm getting ready for tonight. I'm getting ready for Bishop Marvin Winans at Perfecting Faith Church tonight. And it's going to be a wonderful service. Man, if you're around, I want you to make sure that you're there. But right now, let's keep on going with this great music. Here's Sherry Jones Moffitt and Ted Wynn, better known as Ted and Sherry, with the song, Been So Faithful.

0: That was Ted and Sherry with Been So Faithful. But now it's time for you to get your laugh on. The Bible says a merry heart does good like a medicine. So we've got your prescription ready and filled right now. Here's our Friday Funnies with Mike Goodwin. Take it.
1: I work clean. I've always worked clean. And sometimes people ask me, how do you do the clean comedy? Now, I don't know why. That's how I hear it. So when people talk to me about clean comedy, I just hear that impersonation of Cosby. How do you do the clean comedy? But it's not odd to me. I grew up watching things that made me laugh that had no language my entire life. I watched Gomer Pyle and the Three Stooges, like everything I saw was hilarious. I had family members that didn't use language that was hilarious. And when I was a kid, we couldn't use regular words. Forget cuss words. I couldn't use regular words. I couldn't say shut up at my house. I would get hit physically. Bop! I just told them to shut up. They gotta be quiet. I couldn't say lie. Could not say lie. I had to say they were telling stories or they were fibbing. I don't even know what that is. We couldn't say fart. Could not say the word fart. I had to say pass gas or

0: That was the one and only Bishop Hezekiah Walker and the Love Fellowship Choir with the song, Every Praise. Classic song, classic group, classic man. Bishop Hezekiah Walker, Love Fellowship Choir, Every Praise. Now we're going to take another break, but when we come back, get ready to get your praise on, because DJ T-Storm is ready with a praise break, and it all happens right after this.
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Everybody, welcome back to the new Donnie McClurkin Show. I told you what time it is. It's time for our praise break. And that's headed by our DJ T-Storm, the mix master himself. DJ T-Storm, I think we're ready. Hit that praise break.

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1: This was a real praise break. And if you want to hear this in person, be with us on next weekend, May the 23rd, for our spring concert at Perfecting Faith Church, where we're going to be featuring DJ T-Storm and the Praise Break. And we're also going to have the debut of my brand new project, Finally, Donnie McClick. It all happens on next Saturday. 4 o'clock is the listening party. 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And I'll see you there at 4 o'clock and at 7. But right now, you know what time it is. You know what time it is. It's time for our shout-outs. And as always, we open up the door for you to leave your shout-out so that about 5 million people can hear who you love and who you appreciate. And I invite you to do so right now. Call and leave it today at 1-888-420-7710. Make it sound great. Make it sound something like this. Shout that thing out.
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0: We just celebrated 107 years. Glory to God. God bless you, Donnie.
1: Well, you know, if you're talking about Motown, you hit me in my heart. I miss Detroit. But Deborah, thank you so much. And give my love to everybody at Dexter Avenue Baptist Church. Please make sure you do that. Keep listening. Tell others to listen in Motown too. All right? Now, who's next? Shout that thing out.
2: Hello, Donnie McClurkin. My name is Miss Ramona McNeil. I'm from New York. And my shout out is to everybody, the whole world. God loves us. God is with each and every last one of us. I'm 70 years old, and I thank God for walking with me all these years. My shout out goes out to everybody, to the world, to the children. God loves us. God loves you too, Donnie McClurkin. Thank you.
1: Well, my dear Ramona, God bless you. Thank you for that shout out, and thank you for thinking of the whole world. That's a big heart that thinks about the whole world. Keep on praying for the world. Keep on praying for me. Keep on listening to the show. God bless you, my dear, and God keep you. Now, who's next? Shout that thing out.
3: Yes, my name is Joy Marie Dixon, and I want to give a shout out to all those who love me because I love you. So, have a wonderful day, and I'm calling from St. Louis, Missouri. Thank you, sweetheart.
1: God bless you, sweetheart. God bless you, Joy. Keep on listening. And in that show me state, Missouri, where St. Louis reigns supreme. Give my love to everybody and tell them to listen as well. But right now, we're going to take a break. And I want you to remain where you are because we're coming back with an inspirational message right here on the new Donnie McClurkin Show. We'll be right back.
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0: feature a personal note from Donnie McClurkin.
1: Hi, this is Donnie McClurkin with an inspirational message just for you. I want you to put your head up, square your shoulders, and walk strong and tall in life. Because you've got the upper hand. You've got the promise of God that everything that you go through will work out for your good as time evolves. Paul told the church at Rome, he said, "And we know that all things work together for our good, for those that love God and those that are called according to his purpose." So you've got to take a look on life that goes past the problems that you're dealing with. You've got to see God in your life. You've got to see God at work in your life. You've got to see every problem that you're going through that may be Herculean, may be strong and tall, every problem that looms over you. You've got to see in your spirit eye every one of them bowing their knee to the Lordship of Jesus Christ just because God loves you. God destroys the power of the devil over your life and over your situations. God causes every mountain to fall down and become leveled. God gives you the power to walk through every situation and come out victorious. You've got to see yourself as the winner. And no matter what you're going through, just look at it and say, "It's all right. It's okay. I'm going to make it. No matter what, I'm going to make it because it's already been made for me." Trust God. Don't lean to your own understanding. Acknowledge him in all of your ways, and he'll direct your path.

That was Pastor Shirley Caesar, the living icon herself, with It's All Right, It's Okay. And trust God, it is. He's on your side. Now, I've got to go. And I'm preparing for tonight for Bishop Marvin L. Winans. If you're in the vicinity, I want to see you tonight at 7:30 at Perfecting Faith Church. But as I leave, let me remind you that I love you. And that you're listening to one of the greatest radio stations that you could ever find. Don't turn the channel, because there's great programming coming right after this. And until the next edition of the new Donnie McClurkin Show, walk in the favor of God and have a blessed and prosperous weekend.

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Hallelujah. You've given me everything I need. Are you grateful today? 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Lord, I thank you.

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3: Good morning, praise listeners. This is Bishop Keith Felton bringing you the glorious gospel of Jesus Christ. I'm excited to bring you this message this morning. I know it's going to change your life, get you to see things differently in your spiritual walk as we endeavor to go deep into things of God. 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
2: Once was I stoned 3 times. I suffered shipwreck. A night and a day, I have been in the deep. And journeys often in perils of waters, in perils of robbers, in perils of my own countrymen, and in perils of heathens, in perils of cities, in perils of wilderness, and in perils of sea, in perils amongst false brethren. I'm in weariness and in painfulness, in watching, often in hunger, thirst, and in fasting, and in cold. Besides, those things are without that which cometh upon me daily to care of all the churches. Amen. Who is weak? Who is weak? I am not weak. Who is offended? I am burned not. If I must needs glory, it will glory of these things which concerneth my infirmities. The God of Father of our Lord Jesus Christ, which is blessed forevermore, knoweth that I lie not. Can you say amen? Amen. You may be seated in the presence of the Lord. I want to preach and teach briefly from the message. In and out. Somebody say in and out. Not in and out burger, baby. Just in and out. And you get this as I'm teaching in and out. In order for God to bring things out of you, he has to pull you into something. Everybody's praying that God use me. God, if you can use anything, use me. Lord, I am available to you. The question is this. You are and I am available to God, but at what extent? And when God has a call on your life, you don't have to petition God to use you. You're going to get used anyway. Regardless, if there's something in your life that God is going to use and the matrix of what he's doing in this world, you're going to be used anyway. You're going to go through things that you didn't ask for, and then you're going to get things that you didn't never thought you would be able to get, all because God has his eyes on you. And you have to understand, before he puts his hands on you, he has to have his eyes on you, and God has to look in your direction. Most of us want God to do things in our life, but we don't want God to look at us, because if he looks at you, he has to make observation. He begins to say, you know, you want me to use you, you want me to bless your life, but I don't like you living like this. I can't have you smoking weed and confessing my name, because that's the oxymoronic. I can't have you disrespecting your elders. I can't have you doing certain things that's going to go contrary to what I'm teaching you and want your way, because we want his hand, but we don't want his eyes. Does anybody know what it feels like when somebody's watching you, and they'd be like, why are they watching me? But look at somebody and say, God is watching me right now. He's watching my ins and outs. He's watching my little ebbs and flows. He's watching my idiosyncrasies. He's watching all these things that I think that he's not watching. Not that he's having it against me. He's just letting me know through observation, that can't go. This can go. This can't go, but this can stay. And God, and before I come in, there's certain things I need to get out of you. All these people in here got one aha, amen. Can I get a witness? So God began to share with through this text that Paul is discussing everything that he suffered, from shipwrecks to being beat by his own brethren, amongst heathens, amongst people that don't even believe what he believes, but he's still carrying the gospel. Y'all have to understand this right here. This man is showing the resume of the most ridiculous moments, shipwrecks and being bit by vipers, and preaching to people that don't even care what he's talking about, yet still he's consistent in the things of God. And sometimes God will put you in the middle of what you don't want, so what he needs out of you can come out. Are y'all hearing what I'm saying? Tell somebody, say, I'm in something right now. What do you do when you're doing everything you know to do right, but still all hell is breaking loose? Maybe God wants you in the hell to pull something out of you that you can't even see. And you can't see the anointing. You only are affected by the anointing. And the anointing that destroys every yoke, it's the anointing that God brings you out of when you're in trouble. Everybody's in church trying to avoid trouble. Mama's trying to avoid trouble. Dad is trying to avoid trouble. The kids are trying to go through a life scot-free from trouble. And if I could have some more money, I could dodge trouble. Listen, you can have all the money in the world, baby, and you still got to deal with a certain adversity of trouble. Are y'all hearing what I'm saying? I was in a meeting in a bank the other day, and the woman said, you know, money doesn't solve everything. I say, it doesn't solve everything, but it sure makes you sleep a little bit deeper, doesn't it? Can I get a witness? It sure makes you snore, makes you say, Lord, hey man, this thing went by so fast. But God said, you're not going to have a life that you're not going to have adversity. And what's happening in the body of Christ, our adversity is affecting the way we serve God. That if you had a bad week, we come in here seeing like a thunderstorm and a lightning is inside the sanctuary, because everybody's bringing a negative connotation of their worship. You can't get people to worship God because they're worshiping out of their storm experience and don't understand that you have to be in something to get something out of you. Paul is saying, I've been in every imaginable thing that you could have imagined. I've had my life flipped upside down. I've had people talk about me, and I'm preaching the gospel. I am someone who met Jesus on the road to Damascus, and now he's encountered my life. And now my life has changed. And in all these circumstances and dilemmas, I never lost my faith. Meaning that you have to be in something to get what God has inside of you out of you, because it does not come easily out of you. Are y'all with me this morning? Oh, I'm about to get out of your way, amen. That means that your stuff inside of you, it is locked up. It is chained. It is in dungeons and then locked in fetters and stocks inside your spirit. That means that God said, the only way I can get in this person to get

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1: Station 39 weeks, but the baby gets so big inside of the mother's womb until she cannot sustain feeding the baby like the baby is. So what happens is the body has enough sense to say, you know what? I'm getting this parasite out of me. That's all it is a parasite, amen. Oh, y'all hear what I'm saying? I'm getting, and you know what? I'm going to cause your body to go through contractions, because if it's not contraction, the baby will stay there until the mama body's rocks. So what God does is this. He causes the body, the biological system of the woman, to give up what they call Braxton Hicks. She goes into labor. Without labor, she can't induce pushing. But what induces everything is this. It's the body will cause so much pain and put her in a state of, I got to get this thing out of me. Am I preaching to anybody? God said, I'll put you in a state of struggle. I'll put you in a state that you're about to lose your mind and say, God, whatever I have to do to get out of this economic drought, whatever I have to do to get out of this apartment, this mobile home, whatever I got to do, God, I'm going through so much pain. And God said, I have to put you in a painful moment to push out of you. Am I preaching to anybody? Without the pain, you would never be in college. Without the pain, you never drive what you're driving. Without the pain, you never aspire to live in a six-bedroom house. Without the pain, God said, I need to put you in poverty. I need you to let you go in lack so I can get out of you. Oh, y'all hearing what I'm saying? One thing I've learned is this. Lack teaches you how to dream. Oh, y'all hearing what I'm saying? If you ever grew up poor, you didn't have anything. The only thing you had was a dream. You sit in your house going, I get some money, I'm going to McDonald's. You know, when we was growing up, McDonald's was Disneyland, baby. When I get some money, I'm getting up out of here. See, it's nothing that breaks you the dream like lack. Am I talking to anybody? That's why God said, I put you in a situation that seems like your life is not measuring up financially. Your dreams are bigger than your pocketbook. Your aspirations are bigger than what you're dealing with. But God said, I pulled you in this so I can pull the dream out of you. Without this, you could never talk about your dream. That's why when you're on your job right now, you're talking about, when I finish this job, I'm going to do my own business. I'm tired of working for everybody else. When my kids get this age, I'm going to do this. Now God said, now I'm pull you in a state of dreaming in the midst of the most horrific nightmare. Am I preaching to anybody? Does anybody know what it is to be living totally contrary to what you know could happen in your life, but down inside of this nightmare, you're still dreaming about how your life could be, what you are going to drive. You're going to be the lender, not the borrower. And just because I'm in it, God is birthing a dream out of it. I need to be in this moment. Because you can't get dreams without disasters. Oh, y'all hear what I'm saying? Most of the time we are in the situation. Y'all sit down, this is my last point. Most of the time we're in the situations we're in because life happened to us unscripted. You just got to adjust with it. You can go to work, they don't want you no more. What are you going to do? Your kids act like they've been raised by wolves. What you going to do? Can I get a witness? Don't realize that God said every moment that's happening in your life was something strategically placed in your lineage of your life to get you to the next place that you need to be. Without agitation, your attitude doesn't change. That's what concerns me about Trinity Christian Center and churches abroad. You cannot be telling me that you're going through as much hell as you say you're going through, but your attitude is still the same towards the things of God. That the devil is a liar. I'm so sick of going through what I'm going through that every chance I get to God, I'm going to say, God, I need to get out of this, because it's my poverty, it's my lack, it's my agitation that pulls out of the desire to do better. If you never lived in lack, you would never want to do better. So what you're saying, Bishop, you mean to tell me that we're so comfortable and living how we live in that we just come to church, sit down, criticize, and go back to the house, come to church, criticize, and look at what's not happening? And no. Until you get sick and tired of living

0: your private life and making it look like it's successful in public, then you'll know that, God, I got to make contact with you. I'm in the middle of a nightmare and nobody can wake me up, and I cannot live my life like everything is okay. Tell somebody, says not okay. It's not okay. I want somebody to get that, says it's not okay. It's not okay to come to church and put on a facade like everything is all right, but it's not okay. Nobody's coming to get you. You got to understand that you in this stuff, you in this dilemma, this situation, to pull out of you the anointing that it takes to destroy the yokes outside of you. Oh, y'all hear what I'm saying? Oh, y'all got to get that right there. So if you're waiting for the right moment, if you're waiting, my season is almost here. Your season is not coming, baby. Uh-oh, you guys, they don't like that right there, because, you know, ooh, don't take away my season, baby. Don't take away. I don't believe God for this season. Your season is not coming if the tides are not changed inside of your spirit. Because inside you are the thermostat that controls the outside. And if the inside is not tapped into God, it can't change the outside. Am I making sense to anybody? That means that when they was in the boat and the storm was on the sea and they began to panic, they shook Jesus. And because his thermostat was intact with God, he said, peace be still. How can you be with Jesus and you can't calm a storm? How can you be in church and the anointing over your life ain't broken yet? That is something that's suspicious, that God said, I'm trying to get you to understand that it's not the thermostat or the weather on the outside. It's that you can't change things on the inside. Are y'all hearing what I'm saying? So we're looking for something external. My season is coming. I don't care if your season comes. If the thermostat inside of you is not tuned into God, you don't even know when to harvest. We're so religious conscious until we're missing the whole point. In fact, we're destroying a whole generation. Because we're in church for years and we're never really mastering anything. Are y'all hearing what I'm saying? Paul is saying this. Some things you got to be in for the glory of God. Some things you got to get in. Some things he pulls you in. Some things he doesn't even ask you. He just puts you in it. Are y'all hearing what I'm saying? He doesn't sit down with you and say, you know, next week this time, your car's going to break down and oh, and it's going to be terrible too, baby. Everything's going to come at one time. And right about Friday, right about 3:30 in the afternoon, just when you thought you something unexpected going to happen and you're going to have to give up most of your money. Oh, nobody want to hear that right there. Please don't let that happen to me, Bishop. It's unscripted. But you don't understand that it's something that you prayed about, that God said it's going to take adversity to pull it out of you. Because God is not going to bless your life if you're not praying over your life like you're supposed to be praying over your life. So he will allow certain things to happen to step certain things up in your life. I.e., he will pour you into some stuff that you didn't ask for. When you look at the Bible and study the lineage from Old Testament to New Testament, no one really, really ever had a debate of what they're going to do when God get ready to move. When we look in the book of Isaiah, he said, who shall we send? And the prophet said, send me, I will go. That is anomaly. But when you start looking at the lives of these patriarchs and matriarchs, God invaded their lives. In fact, he poured them into something that they had no clue. Do you think Mary thought that she would be inundated by this messenger from God to tell her that you can get pregnant by the Spirit and you got to go back and tell your husband y'all ain't even married yet, and you got to let him know you're not sleeping with the milkman, the man that's coming bringing by the camel is not the daddy? You got to convince him with all that, and you poured into something that you had no idea. Do you not realize Moses is keeping Jethro's sheep? He come down from the hill and said, oh God, baby, I just seen a burning bush. Who wants to describe to their wife they seen a burning bush? And the thing talk, the devil is a liar. Some things you're just being poured into. Abraham in the 12th chapter of Genesis, he goes to his wife and says, we got to move because I heard this voice talking to me in the wilderness that the move get my kindred. God never asks anybody to do anything when he's ready to do it. He'll pull you into something that you think your life is going upside down. He'll pull you into chaos only to let you know, I got you out here. Now you got to trust me. Oh, y'all hear what I'm saying? Tell somebody, say, you got to trust me now. You got to trust him. And listen to this. And nothing gets you stepping out by faith than an aggravated life. Most of y'all believe in bigger now because you're taught of being battered by minuscule things. Things that don't even matter. You start looking at where you live, what you drive, and that's not a motivation. Sometimes you just get tired of doing the same thing. That's shaking and that's stirring. Uh-oh. Can I get a witness? Nobody want to hear that right there. Somebody says shaking and stirring. And I can break this down from the sexes. Men are more shaken. We're not stirred. Women are more stirred than shaken. A man can be shaken by certain things. I need to get my act together. But his wife will tell him, I didn't tell you that 6 months ago, but now you just get me. Somebody say shaken. So we don't really get stirred. But a woman is stirred. That means it's internal. That means that she could go to bed on Monday, everything is normal. But something in her spirit would that a stir. Are y'all hearing what I'm saying? It can look normal on the outside, but on the inside, it's stirring. Notice shaking denotes outside. Stirring is on the inside. Women are more intricate put together. Men are more external put together. That means that it looks like everything is cool, but when her spirit is stirred. Listen. Y'all seem like y'all tired this morning. Maybe I take next Sunday off. I go preach somewhere else, but I'm going to get this out of me right now. Sometimes a woman is stirred from the inside. That means that the stirring on the inside happens way far greater than the shaking on the outside. Make it make sense. They feel things supernaturally before we feel the effects physically. Oh, y'all hear what I'm saying? That's why most women will walk around like everything normal. Listen to me. Get up, go to bed, get up the next morning and say, you know what? I'm sick of this. I don't know. I'm going to deal with this today. And just 48 hours ago, we were cool, man. But something happened between Monday to Thursday that caused something to stir in her spirit. And men, we're like this. I thought we put that behind us. I thought we done moved on. No, baby, when something is stirring on the inside, it never sleeps. It never slumbers. It never goes down. You just got to deal with it, baby. Tell somebody, say, deal with it. You're going to have to deal with the stirring that comes in your spirit right now, that God's going to stir in every man and every woman. I've got better for you. I got a life that you could not even imagine. I got to stir something in your spirit that you've been in church too long. You got too much power, and now you got to stir up in your Holy Ghost, in your most holy faith, and say, God, I don't want to live another day like this. Nobody with a magic kiss is going to save me. No horse with wings is coming to fly me out of this. I got to do something to get myself out of this mess. Can somebody help me out and say, I'm sick of this. God Almighty. Are y'all hearing what I'm saying? I'm talking to men and women who are desperate. And God say, these are the men and women that I put in the most imaginable situation. And say, I need you to grow. God, I don't have any money. I need you to grow. I pull you in it to get the anointing out of you. God, my life is flipped upside down. So is your neighbor 5 miles down the street, a couple blocks to the left. She's going through the same thing. But I need you to grow. I need you to grow up and grow in it. Tell somebody, I need you to grow. I need you to grow. I pull you in this. I pull you in this situation. Not to pick on you, but to let you know it's going to take this to get you to mature. God said it is your trouble that's going to extract the thing that I need in your life. Because it's not coming. It's not coming. Tell somebody, it's not coming. So God said, I got to get you so sick of your own life until you get up and do something about it. Are y'all hearing what I'm saying? And I want to say this right here. And God done put in my heart to say, for every man and woman, whether you're young or old, and if you seem like you're the focal point of your family, you're not the family's hero. Can I get a witness? You better be your own hero. Can I get a witness? I'm freeing somebody right now. When I get this, I'm bringing mom and them out. Bring yourself out, baby. Mama done been alive for 100 years and they still ain't got you. Better take up your bed and walk. Mama don't want you worrying about her. Happy Mother's Day. Mama don't want you worrying about her. Her greatest gift is to see you do greater than she did. You're the only person that she wants to be better than she is. Stop worrying about mama and them. Are y'all hearing what I'm saying? I just want a better life. If they don't want a better life for themselves, and you done been born and been raised and went to middle school and high school, and they still ain't got it, go for yourself. I don't know who this is for, but I feel like I'm dropping off into a dimension. Because I didn't raise you up in like this for you to regurgitate the same life. Are y'all hearing what I'm saying? Paul said, I done been through all this stuff. I done been shipwrecked and beaten many times, 3 times. But I'm still going to do what God called me to do. Because God himself allowed these things to happen to me to get glory out of my life. Are y'all hearing what I'm saying? It takes suffering to experience the success of God that we're desiring. But we come in this church every Sunday. I'm just speaking about this church, amen. And we're having to pump people up. And it's kind of confusing. Are y'all hearing what I'm saying? Tell somebody, says confusing. It's confusing because God said, have they not suffered enough to know that we bring the sacrifice of praise to the house of the Lord? Can I make that make sense? A sacrifice is something that you can't do, but you do it because it's what? A sacrifice. And it takes everything to do. It takes everything. And when you sacrifice, that shows dedication. But if you come into a situation that you've got, you bringing a sacrifice of praise, but you're not saying anything, then your burden is more powerful than your praise. It should never be that we come in here burdened and we so burdened, but that's what you're supposed to praise. You're supposed to let the devil know, I'm in something right now that I can't control in my finance. I'm in something right now that I can't control sometimes with my mind and spirit. But as for me and my house, I'm going to bless the Lord at all times, and his praise shall continue to be in my mouth. I don't care if the dog, cat don't like me. I don't care if the goldfish going high. I'm going to bless the Lord because I'm going through too much stuff not to give him praise. I'm asking him, but God, I got to give you something. And God said, you know what I'll do? I'll put you in something to pull it out of you. I'll pull you in a mess. I have your bills praying to me for to come through. God can have you so much in something until you feel like you're not coming out of it, but don't realize the very thing you don't want to be in is pulling out the very thing you need to be. Without mess, you cannot have maturity. Did y'all get that? You can't have a miracle without a mess. In fact, you have to have something that goes against the norm to get the miracle that you need. And sometimes we look at things in our life and say, you know what? I don't know what's going on. God help me. Seems like every time I do right, something wrong happens. God said, because you need this in your life. And Paul is saying, listen, I've been through a lot of stuff. I've been tortured. I've been doing this. And God is saying right now, what are you going through? What in the world are you going through? What did I bring you in that caused you not to give the praise out? What in the world? What is happening? What, like you said, the church of Galatia, who has bewitched you to think that you're going to come to church with an attitude and be stinking in your mind and your spirit and actually believe that I don't see you? Oh, God, I thought you were coming to get me. I was scared. Jesus. Lord, have mercy. I didn't know what was going on. Okay. What makes you think? Tell somebody, say, what makes you think that we can go through Monday through Saturday and so much hell and then come to church and not say a word, but then we go asking for money and more provision? And God said, I'm going to let you sit in this place. You know, the place that you don't want to be in. I like to call it the place called nowhere. Say, where are you? I don't know where I'm at. I'm blessed enough not to complain, but I still want more blessings. I don't know where I'm at. I got a car that I like to drive, but it ain't the car that I want to drive. I'm in a place called nowhere. I don't know how I got here, but sometimes I don't know I'm getting out. And God said, but if you are a place called nowhere, you got to serve me like you're trying to get out of it. Because if you're satisfied with it, you'll still do the same thing. You'll come to church when you feel like it. You'll pay tithes when you feel like it. You'll come to prayer when you feel like it. But you have the audacity and the unmitigated gall to call me for blessings when you're not doing your part. Preach on, Bishop.
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5: All right, good people. It's going to be a great morning. Coming up this hour, we've got the Faith Walk, the birthday shout outs, and 11 minutes after the hour, the five things we need to know. But first, let us pray. Lord Jesus, I thank you and I praise you for this day. Lord Jesus, your word says that one thing if I desire of the Lord, that will I seek after. Lord, we are seeking after you today. More of you, more of your strength, more of your power, keeping you centered so we're not distracted. If you are the one thing and the main thing, then you'll take care of everything else. And so we thank you for that, God. Keep us in the center of your will, in the palm of your hand as we go through the rest of this day. Thank you that we'll keep our peace, we'll keep our joy, and we'll be a light for you. I thank you that we'll recognize the lies and the tries of the enemy. We've got discernment, so we're going to recognize and overcome that thing through Jesus Christ our Lord. In your mighty name I pray. Thank God. Amen.
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5: 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All right, y'all. We got great music from Mary Mary, Maverick City, and Nia Allen. 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
4: It's Sybil Wilkes with what we need to know. Saturday, a massive coalition of over 160 organizations will unite for the All Roads Lead to the South National Day of Action. The demonstrations start with a prayer at Selma, Alabama's historic Edmund Pettus Bridge before moving to a major afternoon rally at the Alabama State Capitol in Montgomery. This mobilization aims to safeguard minority voting power following recent Supreme Court rulings that have triggered a wave of controversial redistricting across the country. President Trump stated this week that the personal financial struggles of everyday Americans are not a factor in his ongoing negotiations with Iranian leadership. Speaking before his trip to China this week, the president insisted that preventing Iran from obtaining a nuclear weapon remains his absolute priority above all economic concerns. This firm stance comes as the conflict continues to squeeze global oil supplies, keeping national gas prices at record highs for families across the country. Five Black 365. And the spotlight is on sisters Nako and Nari Roberson. They're revitalizing Southwest Atlanta with the opening of Bosk, B-O-S-K, the unique new burger spot and community cafe. Named as a tribute to the legendary local record shop, the eatery is designed to be a cultural hub that makes every resident feel right at home. The sisters hope their venture inspires further investment in neighborhoods while providing a welcoming space for delicious food and local connection. From the Good News File, the Library of Congress officially inducted 25 new recordings into National Recording Registry, including timeless hits from Beyoncé, Chaka Khan, and Gladys Knight. This year's class features iconic anthems like Single Ladies, alongside unconventional selections like the soundtrack to the classic video game Doom. I'm Sybil Wilkes. Be informed. Be empowered.
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0: I Hate the Homies episode 170 is out right now. 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It's some good, wholesome drama. I Hate the Homies. Check it out, man. Listen, tonight, big basketball games. Detroit goes to the land. What up, Cleveland? Cleveland could close this series out tonight at the crib. They already up. 3-2. They just need to win. Come on, man. Somebody get him a corned beef sandwich and tell him to get it cracking. And then Minnesota at San Antonio. San Antonio could close it out at the crib too. And they're up also 3-2. Yesterday at 8:00, the NFL schedule came out. And I'm going to tell you like this. I want to go to Cleveland and watch the Raiders play. I want to go to the Jets and watch the Raiders play. And I think I want to go to the Ferry Niners. Santa Clara, yay area. I'm Griff, and that's your quick sports minute. Commander Cheryl with the birthdays.
5: Thank you, Griff. 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I got a special birthday shout out to my sister friend, Tanisha Hicks, my brother, Eston Lewis, Mae Geddes, my sister, Crystal Harrison, and LaJune Thompson. And if it's your birthday, well, you get a chance to shout it out. Coming up in 15 minutes on the birthday shout outs on Get Up Mornings with Erica Campbell.
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9: This report is sponsored by Mothers Against Drunk Driving. On Mount Pleasant Road in Cabarrus County, an overturned truck has the road shut down between US 601 and Carriker Road. We are looking at southbound delays on 77 between Remount Road and Woodlawn due to an overturned vehicle blocking two left lanes at exit 6. We're also looking at a stalled vehicle on Wilkinson Boulevard at Tuckasegee Road. I'm Jack Wiley with traffic on Praise 102.5 and 610 AM.
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11: Good morning. Mostly sunny and pleasant. The high will be 77. Charlotte has the highest growth of any city in the country. Numbers from the Census Bureau show Charlotte gained just over 20,700 residents between 2024 and last year, which is the most in the U.S. However, the 2.2% growth rate is smaller than several cities in Charlotte's metro area. Fort Mill grew by close to 7. Drought conditions are improving in the Charlotte Metro. The U.S. Drought Monitor shows that parts of Mecklenburg, Cabarrus, Stanley, and Union counties, which were in an exceptional drought last week, moved back down to extreme status. The rest of Mecklenburg County improved more to a severe status. The entire state of North Carolina is considered to be in at least a moderate drought. A labor union representing USDA employees has sued an agency citing a violation of the workers' First Amendment right. The lawsuit says AG Secretary Brooke Rollins sent an Easter email to workers that expected them to share their beliefs. The email reads in part, "Sin has been destroyed. Jesus has been raised from the dead." I'm Rosie Rivera on Charlotte's Inspiration Station Praise 102.5 and 610 AM.

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2: I'm WBTV Chief Meteorologist Al Conklin with today's First Alert weather forecast. Grab the sunglasses. You're going to need them today, but you'll need that heavy coat this morning. It's cold out there. We will rebound, though. Upper 70s this afternoon with a lot less wind than what we had yesterday. Partly cloudy, mid-50s, not as cold tonight. Warm weekend on the way. Mostly sunny skies, mid-80s for tomorrow. Mid to upper 80s, maybe even near 90 degrees on Sunday with mostly sunny skies. We stay very, very warm Monday, Tuesday, Wednesday with very low rain chances, close to 90 each day.
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6: My name is Terry, and I'm calling from Stonecrest, Georgia. And I want to wish my beautiful sister Janine a happy 60th birthday. I love you.
7: All right. My name is Latrice Holly, and I'm calling from Jacksonville, Florida. And the shout-out I want to make is an anniversary shout-out, 50 years, for my parents, Paul and Kathleen Holly. Happy 50th anniversary and happy 19th anniversary to my big brother, Paul Jr., and his wife, Thomasina. Love you guys.
8: Good morning, Get Up Church. This is Philip Frazier calling from the nation's capital on this faithful Friday. My birthday shout-outs are for the following. A happy belated birthday to my cousin Shelton James, who celebrated his birthday on May the 14th. A former co-worker of mine at Dorothy Height Elementary School, Rosemary Onwankwo, on May 14th, as well as Faye Miles, whose birthday was on May the 8th. Happy birthday also to Bianca Wilson, member of my church, 10th Street Baptist Church, whose birthday will be on the 17th, and a beloved brother who went home to be with the Lord in January, Jerry Lane, also, birthday May 17th. Happy birthday. God loves you. So do I. Wish you many, many more.
9: My name is Denise, calling from Philadelphia, and I'm calling to shout out my niece, Nia D. Melinder. Happy birthday, sweetheart. We love you. You are an incredible mother and even more an incredible young lady. I hope today is everything and more than you ever wished for. We love you.
10: A great horizon. Yes, my name is Shirley Prince. I'm from Washington, D.C., and I'm calling to wish my niece, Venus, Washavoria Prince, a happy birthday. Her birthday will be May the 18th. God bless you, and thank you for letting me share.
11: My name is Barbara, calling from Jacksonville, Florida, wishing myself a happy birthday.
12: This is Linda Robles. I'm calling from Carrollton, Georgia. My birthday shout-outs are for my mom, Betty Patterson, Wilson, North Carolina. Today is her 81st birthday. Happy birthday, Mama. Tomorrow is my granddaughter's birthday, Ariel Palmer. She'll be 8 years old. Happy birthday, Ari Berry. And it's not a birthday shout-out, but happy graduation to my lovely nephew, Gavin Sharp in Oklahoma. I hope everybody's day is just fantastic today. It is the month of May. And happy birthday, praise 102 for everything you guys do. Just a birthday shout to you guys, everybody there. Bye.
13: Yes, my name is Marvin, calling from Buffalo, New York. Shout out to my son, our son, Lewis, for his 39th birthday. Thank you so much.
4: Well, happy birthday, everybody. Thank y'all so much for sharing your birthday love with us. Is tomorrow Phil's birthday is wedding-ish? Because my wedding is tomorrow, so happy birthday anniversary. I'm doing all of that in this right here. There, this. Right. Do y'all have any birthday shout-outs this morning?
5: I got a few. My homeboy, comedian, celebrity, a.k.a. Chalino Foreman, is his birthday. And my girl, Valerie Irvin. Happy birthday, Val.
4: I love it. What about you, Cheryl?
14: My cousin London Williams, her birthday is today. Good friend Eston Lewis, his birthday is today. And LeJune Thompson, her nice. Birthday is today.
4: Yeah. Happy birthday. Everybody, y'all stick around. There's more on the way. It's Get Up Morning.
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25: This report is sponsored by Mothers Against Drunk Driving. An earlier accident has been moved to the shoulder on 77 southbound, but delays remain present between Clanton Drive and Woodlawn. And this is causing residual delays southbound between Moorhead Street and Remount Road. We're also looking at delays on northbound 85 out of Gaston County between Cox Road and McAdenville. Serious accidents in Huntersville on Old Statesville Road at 45. I'm Jack Wiley with traffic on Praise 102.5 and 610 AM.
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28: Good morning. Mostly sunny and pleasant. The high will be 77. Charlotte has the highest growth of any city in the country. Numbers from the Census Bureau show Charlotte gained just over 20,700 residents between 2024 and last year, which is the most in the U.S. However, the 2.2% growth rate is smaller than several cities in Charlotte's metro area. Fort Mill grew by close to 7. Drought conditions are improving in the Charlotte Metro. The U.S. Drought Monitor shows that parts of Mecklenburg, Gabbara, Stanley, and Union counties, which were in an exceptional drought last week, moved back down to extreme status. The rest of Mecklenburg County improved more to a severe status. The entire state of North Carolina is considered to be in at least a moderate drought. A labor union representing USDA employees has sued an agency citing a violation of the workers' First Amendment right. The lawsuit says AG Secretary Brooke Rollins sent an Easter email to workers that expected them to share their beliefs. The email reads in part, "Sin has been destroyed. Jesus has been raised from the dead." I'm Rosia Rivera on Charlotte's Inspiration Station Praise 102.5 and 610 AM.
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4: Well, well, well, well, saints of the Most High God, we are coming to you live from the Get Up Church of Our Lord, Baptist, non-denominational, denominational, AME, CME, ENG, LMNOP, Apostolic Church of God in Christ. All right, Brother Griff, let the Lord eat.
5: Thank you, First Lady Pastor.
4: Yeah.
5: In my mind, I just imagine you with this fascinator hat on and like a, and ooh, a veil.
4: Never wear
5: it's the veil for me.
4: No.
5: Gotta say happy birthday to my girl Valerie Irvin Val. Big deal, big deal, big deal. First, giving honor to God who's ahead of my life, I'd like to say I'm glad to be in the house of the Lord one more time, Elder Neural.
6: Uh-huh.
5: Because he brought me from a mighty, mighty long way. Sister Val, I could have been dead, sleeping in a grave, but God is good.
4: All the time.
5: And all the time.
4: God is good.
5: Yes, yes, yes, man. I'm excited. I'm excited. Today, right after the show, I'm shooting to Paterson, New Jersey to do the Women of Wisdom's event at International High School. Me and my girl, Dr. Yvonne Williams, we're hosting it. I'm excited because Dr. Carrie Bryan is coming in, and she's going to do a sit-down with a retired lieutenant, First Lady Sharon Lassiter. She just married a bishop, so we don't know what to call her yet because we so used to saying Lieutenant Sharon, and now we're like First Lady Lieutenant retired, Sharon First Lieutenant retired. So Rotimi, that dude from TV and music, he's going to be there. I'm excited. This is food trucks. And Erica, you did that event a couple years ago in New Jersey. It's at International High School, but look here in Paterson, New Jersey. But this is the best part. It's free.
4: Nice.
5: It's free. Come out, man. Come out. Have a good time with us. We're going to have a good time. It's going to be, let me tell you something. So, y'all know my book is Cats and Puppies audiobook, and you can download it. But we went and got a CDs made. It's a double CD. Like, I got a double CD. I can physically listen. I know how y'all are. Well, I'm a, you know, they AI and they be. I got you. Double CD, Cats and Puppies audiobook. I'm going to have it in New Jersey. Now, somebody in that car right now saying, Griff, I think you could just call her First Lady. You worry about yourself. Ain't y'all right? Somebody else is saying, let's go double CD on audiobook. I know, I feel like a Mary Mary Best Of album. I promise. You can say, ain't y'all right? But if you like me and you know Paterson, here I come. Ain't y'all right? I love this event. This is one of my big events every year. I'm very excited.
4: Very nice. Very nice. Listen, tell them I said what up. I had a good time when I was there. I really did.
5: Oh, you already know. They love you. You the bar. That's you are the bar.
4: Aw. Well, praise God for that. Y'all stick around. We got more on the way. On Get Up Morning.
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16: This report is sponsored by the Crohn's and Colitis Foundation. 77 southbound, we're stopping go between Moorhead Street and Remount Road. Northbound 85, stopping go between Cox Road and McAddenville. We have an overturned truck in Cabarrus County blocking Mount Pleasant Road south in both directions between US 601 and Carriker Road. We're also looking at an accident in Huntersville on Mount Holly Huntersville Road at Beatty's Ford. I'm Jack Rowley with traffic on Praise 102.5 and 610 AM.
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19: Good morning. Mostly sunny and pleasant. The high will be 77. Charlotte has the highest growth of any city in the country. Numbers from the Census Bureau show Charlotte gained just over 20,700 residents between 2024 and last year, which is the most in the U.S. However, the 2.2% growth rate is smaller than several cities in Charlotte's metro area. Fort Mill grew by close to 7. Drought conditions are improving in the Charlotte Metro. The U.S. Drought Monitor shows that parts of Mecklenburg, Cabarrus, Stanley, and Union counties, which were in an exceptional drought last week, moved back down to extreme status. The rest of Mecklenburg County improved more to a severe status. The entire state of North Carolina is considered to be in at least a moderate drought. A labor union representing USDA employees has sued an agency citing a violation of the workers' First Amendment right. The lawsuit says AG Secretary Brooke Rollins sent an Easter email to workers that expected them to share their beliefs. The email reads in part, "Sin has been destroyed. Jesus has been raised from the dead." I'm Rosie Rivera on Charlotte's Inspiration Station Praise 102.5 and 610 AM.
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5: This report is sponsored by Positive Coaching Alliance. 77 southbound, stop and go between Moorhead Street and Remount Road. Southbound 85 and West Mech, stop and go between Sam Wilson and Mount Holly Road. Northbound delays are between Cox Road and McAdenville. And we have a collision on Hickory Grove Road at Highland Avenue. I'm Jack Wiley with traffic on Praise 102.5 and 610 AM.
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19: Good morning. Mostly sunny and pleasant. The high will be 77. Charlotte has the highest growth of any city in the country. Numbers from the Census Bureau show Charlotte gained just over 20,700 residents between 2024 and last year, which is the most in the U.S. However, the 2.2% growth rate is smaller than several cities in Charlotte's metro area. Fort Mill grew by close to 7. Drought conditions are improving in the Charlotte Metro. The U.S. Drought Monitor shows that parts of Mecklenburg, Cabarrus, Stanley, and Union counties, which were in an exceptional drought last week, moved back down to extreme status. The rest of Mecklenburg County improved more to a severe status. The entire state of North Carolina is considered to be in at least a moderate drought. A labor union representing USDA employees has sued an agency citing a violation of the workers' First Amendment right. The lawsuit says AG Secretary Brooke Rollins sent an Easter email to workers that expected them to share their beliefs. The email reads in part, "Sin has been destroyed. Jesus has been raised from the dead." I'm Rosie Rivera on Charlotte's Inspiration Station Praise 102.5 and 610 AM.
20: I'm WBTV Chief Meteorologist Al Conklin with today's First Alert weather forecast. Grab the sunglasses. You're going to need them today, but you'll need that heavy coat this morning. It's cold out there. We will rebound, though. Upper 70s this afternoon with a lot less wind than what we had yesterday. Partly cloudy, mid-50s, not as cold tonight. Warm weekend on the way. Mostly sunny skies, mid-80s for tomorrow. Mid to upper 80s, maybe even near 90 degrees on Sunday with mostly sunny skies. We stay very, very warm Monday, Tuesday, Wednesday with very low rain chances, close to 90 each day.
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23: Have a great day. This is Dr. Willie Jolly, and this week we're celebrating mothers. Now, some mothers, they bear children, but others raise children. They might not have birthed those children, but they raised them. We got one in our community. We call her Aunt Dolores, but everybody across America knows her now because of the video that went viral of me interviewing her. Aunt Dolores' video has blown up globally, and all because she told the story about when she was 23, how she bought a house in a great upscale neighborhood. They wouldn't let women buy homes without a husband, and she outsmarted the bankers and bought the home. Well, she bought a box of my new book, Rich is Good, Wealthy is Better, because she said everybody needs to read this book. 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

0: north of Parkwood Avenue, as well as an accident on Freedom Drive at Camp Green Street. Northbound 77, slow between Clanton Road and Remount due to an accident on the shoulder. I'm Jack Wowdy with traffic on Praise 102.5 at 6:10 a.m.
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2: Good morning. Mostly sunny and pleasant. The high will be 77. Charlotte has the highest growth of any city in the country. Numbers from the Census Bureau show Charlotte gained just over 20,700 residents between 2024 and last year, which is the most in the U.S. However, the 2.2% growth rate is smaller than several cities in Charlotte's metro area. Fort Mill grew by close to 7. Drought conditions are improving in the Charlotte Metro. The U.S. Drought Monitor shows that parts of Mecklenburg, Cabarrus, Stanley, and Union counties, which were in an exceptional drought last week, moved back down to extreme status. The rest of Mecklenburg County improved more to a severe status. The entire state of North Carolina is considered to be in at least a moderate drought. A labor union representing USDA employees has sued an agency citing a violation of the workers' First Amendment right. The lawsuit says AG Secretary Brooke Rollins sent an Easter email to workers that expected them to share their beliefs. The email reads in part, "Sin has been destroyed. Jesus has been raised from the dead." I'm Rosie Rivera on Charlotte's Inspiration Station Praise 102.5 and 610 a.m.
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0: That's Tim White with his new single, Help. Tim, you are a one-man quartet singer for real in real life. I love it. What message do you hope listeners get when hearing this new song?
1: Just church in modern day. I believe that we still ought to keep the church music, quartet music alive, even in today. Somebody like it, somebody love it like me.
0: Tim, now, this isn't even one of the questions, but I've been told that you remind people of Keith Wonderboy Johnson, and Keith was a great friend of mine, but I watched that dude get on stage by himself, sing a whole quartet song, front and back, do the dances. How do you get away with all this energy and charisma, my friend?
1: I love it. What an honor to be standing on his shoulders.
0: That's right.
1: I really loved him, man. So I just love it. I love God. I love the minister. And being from Chicago, which is the capital of gospel music, it has taught me how to do it, man. And I'm so glad to be doing it.
0: Tim, if the people from Detroit find out that a Chicago dude said that Chicago is the capital of gospel music, you're going to have random beef with gospel artists. Hey, listen, from serving as a minister of music to radio, stage plays, touring, and leading so many big things, man, how do you stay grounded and focused on purpose while balancing so many different assignments? You're doing everything, my guy. We work with a lady who does it all, too. So we want to know how you do it.
1: Well, the scripture says, seek ye first the kingdom of God and his righteousness, and all these other things will be added unto you. Putting God in his proper place helps you keep yourself grounded and to make yourself doing, to keep doing what God wants you to do. So I just believe putting God in his proper place helps you do that, and making the main thing, which is God.
0: So I love
1: that's
0: that.
1: How we do it.
0: It's the, man, let me tell you something. It's our new homie. Tim White, how about that? Tim, how can people reach out to you? What's your social media?
1: Please reach out to me. Facebook, Minister Tim White. Instagram, Tim White. TikTok, Tim White. All of that. All across the board. Just put our name in. You'll find us. Help Live in Chicago is my new album, which the Help single is on. And we'll definitely appreciate your support. We'll love your follow and definitely keep up with us. We'll be glad to be your friend.
0: That's our new guy, Tim White, man. His latest single is called Help. Be sure to download it everywhere you download music. Tim, thank you again for stopping by. We appreciate you.
1: Thank you for everything you do, Mr. Griff. I appreciate you.
0: Yes, sir. Stick around, y'all. The Get Up Poll is up in minutes on Get Up Mornings with Erica Campbell.
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13: This report is sponsored by Compassion International. 85 southbound, slow between the west end of 45 and Mount Holly. Southbound 77, heavy between Moorhead Street and Clanton Road. Davidson Street, we have an accident north of Parkwood Avenue, as well as an accident on Freedom Drive at Camp Green Street. Northbound 77, slow between Clanton Road and Remount due to an accident on the shoulder. I'm Jack Wiley with traffic on Praise 102.5 at 610 AM.
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0: Good morning, y'all. I'm Erica Campbell, loving Jesus and loving you on this fabulous Friday. Thank y'all for rocking with us all week long. I pray that you are blessed and encouraged. But listen, you don't have to like stop listening because we got Get Up Weekends. Griff, do they know about Get Up Weekends?
1: Man.
0: 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All right, team, what'd you love about the show today?
2: Man, it was a great show as we wrap up the week, getting ready for your wedding this weekend. This tomorrow is the wedding. But I loved, sis, you're exhausted. Was your faith walk? He was like,
0: who I was talking to? Myself.
2: Yeah, talking to
0: thine self.
2: Jason Nelson's Fresh Word was good. Kirk Carr for the Vintage Vault. It's a good day. So thank you guys for joining us today.
0: Griffington.
1: Hey, you have always encouraged people to be married. You push love. Mm-hmm. I always say I got married just from listening to your love talk, but really, and watching you. You know what I'm saying? So I know that this weekend is trying to be hectic for you, but you got to know, man, you are graced for this. I that's the only thing I can say. This is not only anniversary week, but love week for you. Mm-hmm. And you did that, girl.
0: Thank you. Yeah. Thank you, Griffington. And thank you, Get Up Church. We love and appreciate y'all. Now let's end with a word of prayer. Good God, faithful God, holy God, righteous God, mighty God, sovereign God, we love you, we thank you, and we praise you. Thank you for this day, for everything that we are encountering. We are equipped. I thank you for the victory. I thank you for power and strength. I thank you, God, for the ability to articulate the gospel to those that don't know. Father, give us the wisdom to know that we still got to draw the souls to Jesus with love, Lord. Help us not to beat people up, but to embrace them and let them know that you love and you care. In Jesus' mighty name, I pray that all of us would believe that you are real and you are a rewarder of them that diligently seek him. We thank you for that. In Jesus' name, I pray. Thank God. Amen.
2: Amen. Amen. Amen.
0: All right, y'all, we're going to keep faith walking.
2: Love talking.
1: Enjoy living.
0: On Get Up Mornings. Bye, everybody.
1: Love you, Mama.
0: Bye, Lily. Let me go take a nap.
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1: Book of Revelation, chapter 7, verses 16 and 17. 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

0: Praise 102.5 and 610 AM. Melanie on a fantastic Friday. What a week it's been, and we still got the victory. That's my story, and I'm sticking to it. I love that for us. I love that he's the same yesterday, today, and forevermore, and that his promise is yay and amen. I'm grateful that he's not a man, that he can lie. I'm celebrating this Friday. It is a great day, family. It is May 15th, and we are halfway through this thing. This year is going by so fast. It's absolutely bananas. Let's take a look at history on this day in 1962. The first U.S. Marines arrived in Laos, Vietnam. The Vietnamese War occurred in Vietnam, Laos, and Cambodia from 1955 until 1975, and African American soldiers participated heavily in what became the longest war over the last two centuries, other than the war in Afghanistan. Inner city and rural youth from all across America were drafted, while others volunteered for what was one of the world's deadliest wars. The first record of an American death occurred on June 8th in 1956, while the last recorded casualty of the war occurred in May of 2006. Incredible. In total, there were 58,220 deaths, of which 7,243 were African American. So we honor our veterans on today and continue to lobby for their fair treatment and what is due them. And so we certainly celebrate and honor our veterans and their families and the legacy on this day. It's not Veterans Day, but it is Veterans Day. Amen? All right, family, don't go anywhere. Got some great music ahead. Coming up, we're going to hear from Melvin Crispell III and Hezekiah Walker and your top news story of the day on the way.
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3: The reality is we have again circled the moon with four astronauts taking pictures and returned safely for a cost of over $4 billion. The first trip to the moon in 1969 cost about $2.5 billion in today's money value, but the astronauts walked around, placed an American flag on the moon, took pictures, and returned safely. So my question is, what have these flights to the moon produced other than some very expensive pictures and, of course, made some rocket ship investors very wealthy? Has exploration of the moon brought us closer to finding a cure for cancer as numbers continue to rise? Or has exploring the moon helped us to figure out how to feed millions of Americans who go to bed every night hungry, many without shelter? Or is the reality that those in charge of spending our tax dollars are more concerned with their friends getting richer than they are about you and me being okay?
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4: 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A little

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5: I'm WBTV Chief Meteorologist Al Conklin with today's First Alert weather forecast. Grab the sunglasses. You're going to need them today, but you'll need that heavy coat this morning. It's cold out there. We will rebound, though. Upper 70s this afternoon with a lot less wind than what we had yesterday. Partly cloudy, mid-50s, not as cold tonight. Warm weekend on the way. Mostly sunny skies, mid-80s for tomorrow. Mid to upper 80s, maybe even near 90 degrees on Sunday with mostly sunny skies. We stay very, very warm Monday, Tuesday, Wednesday with very low rain chances, close to 90 each day.
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Yeah, it's springtime in Charlotte. Keep the praise going. 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

0: after businesses shut down and unemployment skyrocketed. But later came the inflation crisis, the highest inflation Americans have seen in more than 40 years. And critics say the Fed waited too long to raise interest rates after calling inflation transitory. A decision Powell himself later acknowledged became one of the defining challenges of his leadership. And throughout it all, Powell faced constant public attacks from President Donald Trump, who repeatedly pressured the Fed to lower interest rates. Supporters say that Powell's biggest legacy may ultimately be defending the independence of the Federal Reserve, insisting economic decisions should be based on data and stability, not political pressure. Now, Trump ally Kevin Warsh is stepping into the role at a moment when Americans are still wrestling with inflation, high borrowing costs, and economic uncertainty. And so we'll keep you posted as this story develops. But Fed Reserve Chair Jerome Powell is stepping down. I'm Melanie. That's your top news story of the day. What you need to know.
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8: May we please pause for a minute of prayer, because when prayers become a habit, blessings become a daily occurrence. A prayer of gratitude can be as simple as saying or thinking, "Thank you, God. I love you, and I praise your holy name." Prayers can be both spoken and thought, and are really best when that occurs at the same time. Because the essence of prayer is the feeling that is generated, whether it's physical or mental. Just think for a moment about how good it makes you feel when someone expresses their gratitude to you. That feeling of warmth that is indescribably pleasurable. It just outright makes you happy, regardless of what your mood was before that feeling of joy permeated your very being. Now multiply that feeling of joy by billions, as throughout the world and in countless different languages, we offer up our gratitude to God. Thank you, God. We love you, and we praise your holy name. Amen and hallelujah.
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0: Marvin Sapp, it's One Thing on Praise 102.5, 610 AM. I'm Melanie on a wonderful Friday. It's time for your food news. And, well, for some people, the best part of Papa John's pizza has never actually been the pizza. Well, they must like the pizza a little bit. But a lot of people are hooked on the garlic sauce. And now Papa John's is finally bottling its iconic dipping sauce and bringing it to grocery stores nationwide this summer. So the company says that this isn't just the same little cup poured into a bigger container. They actually redesigned the formula to work beyond pizza night. So for dipping, drizzling, cooking, whatever else garlic sauce fans can dream up. So the rollout is expected to hit thousands of stores, including Walmart and Harris Teeter. And again, this fits perfectly into what we've been talking about all week about what food brands are doing now. Restaurants are realizing that sauces have become brands of their own, and food brands are determining that people like food culture and food moments. So we've already seen bottled sauces from Chick-fil-A, Texas Roadhouse, and now Papa John's is stepping into that same lane because once customers become attached to a flavor, they want it everywhere. So now the real question is, what are people about to start putting this garlic sauce on? And the real question for me is, what restaurant item, condiment, whatever, would you like to see in stores? I can tell you mine without a shadow of a doubt. The charred tomato crispy red bell peppers that they put on the salads at Chick-fil-A, baby, I could eat them like Lay's potato chips. I'd be asking, it comes in one little pack, I'd be asking for 6-7 packs. What item in the restaurant would you like to see on your grocery store aisle? I would love to hear from you. 980-485-1025. That's your food news.
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12: 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The first trip to the moon in 1969 cost about $2.5 billion in today's money value, but the astronauts walked around, placed an American flag on the moon, took pictures, and returned safely. So my question is, what have these flights to the moon produced other than some very expensive pictures and, of course, made some rocket ship investors very wealthy? Has exploration of the moon brought us closer to finding a cure for cancer as numbers continue to rise? Or has exploring the moon helped us to figure out how to feed millions of Americans who go to bed every night hungry, many without shelter? Or is the reality that those in charge of spending our tax dollars are more concerned with their friends getting richer than they are about you and me being okay?
11: This is Reality Radio with Kathy Hughes. What's your reality?
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1: I'm WBTV Chief Meteorologist Al Conklin with today's First Alert weather forecast. Grab the sunglasses. You're going to need them today, but you'll need that heavy coat this morning. It's cold out there. We will rebound, though. Upper 70s this afternoon with a lot less wind than what we had yesterday. Partly cloudy, mid-50s, not as cold tonight. Warm weekend on the way. Mostly sunny skies, mid-80s for tomorrow. Mid to upper 80s, maybe even near 90 degrees on Sunday with mostly sunny skies. We stay very, very warm. Monday, Tuesday, Wednesday with very low rain chances, close to 90 each day.
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0: Mariah Carey and the Clark Sisters, Jesus I Do, number one song in the country this week. 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Today is the day for Stellar Academy, Stellar Award Gospel Music Association. That's the SAGMA. 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I believe you can log on to Ticketmaster. You can look at the floor plan and prepare for next Friday when tickets for the general public go on sale. So you can see the layout, know exactly, scout out your location, and get ready to get those tickets, because this is going to be a show that you do not want to miss. I know announcements are coming in any day now about who's hosting, some people who are going to be on the show, who's performing, and nominations officially come out on June 3rd. So super duper excited. The Stellar Gospel Music Awards, the 41st annual, coming to the Queen City August 15th, and tickets are now officially on sale. Well, for some people. Check out my video on Melanie Hu number one if you want more details.
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6: This is The Daily Play with Joy Taylor. By the end of this weekend, round two of the NBA playoffs will be in the books, so let's get you caught up on all the action. The Thunder and Knicks locked up their spots in the conference finals about a week ago. OKC swept LeBron and the Lakers, and the Knicks bullied the Sixers, so they fired their GM. And they are waiting for their Eastern Conference matchup. In the West, playing for a chance to face the Thunder are the Spurs and Timberwolves. San Antonio's up 3-1 with a chance to close out at home on Saturday. Out East, the Cavs pulled off a 9-point comeback in the final 2 minutes to push Game 5 to overtime, where they won in Detroit. That's the first road win of the series. Harden has been making waves, so the Pistons need to win Game 6 in Cleveland now to stay alive, and both Game 7s are Sunday if necessary. 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
6: 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This is Travis Newkirk, pastor of Central Fuse Church. 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
8: The reality is we have again circled the moon with four astronauts taking pictures and returned safely for a cost of over $4 billion. The first trip to the moon in 1969 cost about $2.5 billion in today's money value, but the astronauts walked around, placed an American flag on the moon, took pictures, and returned safely. So my question is, what have these flights to the moon produced other than some very expensive pictures and, of course, made some rocket ship investors very wealthy? Has exploration of the moon brought us closer to finding a cure for cancer as numbers continue to rise? Or has exploring the moon helped us to figure out how to feed millions of Americans who go to bed every night hungry, many without shelter? Or is the reality that those in charge of spending our tax dollars are more concerned with their friends getting richer than they are about you and me being okay?
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0: Praise 102.5, 610 AM. It's Jason Nelson along with Melvin Crispell III. Family, coming up in the next hour, we talk about the Breathe Conference with Minister Terry Young and Dr. Tanya Hall and find out exactly how we can inhale and exhale.
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5: 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Cheryl will have trending topics. 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I promise you.

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1: 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Still awesome, still blessing me, blessing my family, and still Charlotte's inspiration station. 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

0: Praise 102.5, 610 AM. I know a lot of Cavs fans are still excited about the impressive comeback on Wednesday night, overcoming a 15-point deficit to beat Detroit in overtime. What up, though? My husband's a Cavs fan, so I couldn't resist. But it is on tonight, of course. The Pistons are at Cleveland tonight at 7 p.m. Also, San Antonio and Minnesota get at it at 9:30. So it's an exciting playoff season, and I know everybody's ready for some chicken wings and celery, blue cheese dip, and a game tonight. It's going to be a good weekend. Don't go anywhere. I got more great music straight ahead. Coming up, we're going to hear from Jonathan McReynolds and Josh Copeland.
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So lock us in as we begin another long set, anointed music. 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

0: Jonathan McReynolds, Marvin Winans. It is Abel on Praise 102.5, 610 AM. I'm Melanie. Thanks so much for letting me hang out with you today. Family, we're getting into the weekend, so make sure you tune in tomorrow with Tanya and Al Teresa and Pastor Donnie and all of the good things we got going for you. It's the Praise Weekend crew. And, of course, Willie Moore Jr. is up next, so stay right here with Charlotte's Inspiration Station.
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1: Amen.
0: Jalen, you like that song? You like it? Thumbs up. You like that song? The Abel song? Man, that song blesses my heart. Are you supposed to say bless is? Song blesses my heart. I sound like my mom.
2: I don't know if there's a plural version of bless.
0: Well, it's been like that all my life. My mom 85. Ooh, that blesses my heart.
2: English teachers, we look forward to your letters.
0: Indeed. Family, it is church check-in time. I'm going to give people from the north, south, east, and the west an opportunity to shout out the church. Here's the thing. Have a little enthusiasm. We never know who's listening, and we never know who needs to hear what God is doing in his church. You're on the line with Willie Moe Jr. What's your name? Where you calling from?
3: Enderia Williams, calling from Columbus, Ohio. Shout out to Manifest Christian Cathedral International, 861 Bellevue Avenue, Columbus, Ohio.
2: She got the memo.
0: You better have that address.
2: She got the memo.
0: If you don't know that address, you can't invite
2: them. Is it bad if you don't know the address of your church? I mean, a lot of people are on smartphones. They don't know. They just go.
0: If you don't know your address, all you got to do is know the name and tell people to go to Maps.
2: Watch this. What? Tiffany, what's the address of your church?
4: 2154.
0: Okay. Don't play with me.
4: My home church, 1243 Stratford Avenue, Bridgeport, Connecticut.
1: Okay.
0: Pastor Newhart. The voice you hear is Tiffany Wilson, who knew the address to the mortgage or rent that she had to pay every single month, along with her own house expenses. Come on, somebody.
1: What?
0: I know you know that address.
2: Oh, my God.
0: It come out every month. Here's the thing. You on the line with Willie Moe Jr. What's your name? Where you calling from?
5: Apostle Joshua Smith, calling from Mount's Corner, South Carolina. I'd like to shout out my church, Powerhouse in Action, where my mother, Chief Apostle Dr. Antoinette Smith, is the pastor.
0: You better shout it out for your mom. You on the line with Willie Moe Jr. What's your name? Where you calling from?
6: Yes, this is Kim calling from Baltimore. I want to shout out my church, Purpose Ministries, where Jesus reigns, and Feel the Love at 514 West Franklin Street in Baltimore, where our pastor is Pastor Sharon Brooks and Apostle Wanda Brooks is overseer. Praise the Lord.
0: Praise the Lord. Everybody who called up here and shout your church out at the end, when you finish, I want you to say,
2: Praise the Lord.
0: Shout out to
2: I believed her praise the Lord, though.
0: No, she praised the Lord.
2: It was authentic.
0: What was my pastor name? I didn't know nothing about denominations.
2: Okay.
0: And he used to answer the phone. Bishop Coleman, out of St. Louis, Missouri, Greater Pentecostal Church of God. I was going through something. My friend Rod took me over to the church. That's the first time I ever seen people speak in tongues and go to running through the church. One lady started running. I'm from Berkeley. She started running. I started running too. I was like, what are we doing? What are we running from? But he would answer the phone, praise the Lord. He wouldn't say hello. He would just say, praise the Lord. And he'd be like, hey,
2: like
0: Bishop Cole.
2: I like that.
0: And then he said, amen, when you finish. Amen.
2: You know why that's good?
0: Yeah.
2: Because ain't nobody going to call you with no mess if you start off the conversation, praise the Lord. And then they're going to be like, I was getting ready to tell you about your...
0: Nope. Not when you start with praise the Lord. I'm going to start when the bill. Anybody needs something with the bills. They not calling my phone in Jesus' name. But oh, even if they ever do, praise the Lord.
2: Praise the Lord. Church.
0: I'm changing my voice, man. Right. When we come back, family, more music, more fun's on the way. I want you to stick around. It's the Willie Moe Jr. Show. Flat out.
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0: 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It's the Willie Moe Jr. Show. 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
12: May we please pause for a minute of prayer, because when prayers become a habit, blessings become a daily occurrence. A prayer of gratitude can be as simple as saying or thinking, "Thank you, God. I love you, and I praise your holy name." Prayers can be both spoken and thought, and are really best when that occurs at the same time. Because the essence of prayer is the feeling that is generated, whether it's physical or mental. Just think for a moment about how good it makes you feel when someone expresses their gratitude to you. That feeling of warmth that is indescribably pleasurable. It just outright makes you happy, regardless of what your mood was before that feeling of joy permeated your very being. Now multiply that feeling of joy by billions, as throughout the world and in countless different languages, we offer up our gratitude to God. Thank you, God. We love you, and we praise your holy name. Amen and hallelujah.
13: Ron had a tax problem he just couldn't handle on his own.
14: I owed the IRS taxes for over 5 years, but I didn't have any money to pay the taxes.
13: Those years cost him dearly.
14: Most of it was fees and interest. 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
17: Some stop-and-go traffic due to congestion on 77 northbound between Clant Road and Remount. Also, 77 southbound between Catawba Avenue and Hambright Road. A couple of accidents on secondary roads. Harris Boulevard northbound at Lakeview Road and Beatty's Ford Road at Sunset. And a disabled vehicle on Providence Road West at Johnston Road. I'm Ms. TLC with traffic on Praise 102.5 and 610 AM.
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0: Jason Nelson, Madison Ryan Ward, right here on the Willie Mo Jr. Show. Somebody just disappeared in here. Oh, Dwight. They playing musical chairs in here.
1: I switched
0: with me.
1: Seats. I wanted her to be right know. There beside I you, and I wanted her to get the feeling.
0: All right. Is this an anointed seat?
1: Nah,
0: that
1: I believe I sat in it. Hey, Glory.
0: Hey, Shonda Bashita.
1: I sat in it.
2: It feels heavy.
0: Hey! Dwight, you got something on you.
1: I got something on me.
0: So, Prophetess Tiffany Wilson is in the house. Ladies and gentlemen, can we show some love to our guests real quick and just show that love? Yeah. Indeed. So, Prophetess Tiffany, church is becoming a place where a lot of people are starting to really go back to ground zero. They like, wait a minute, bro. Like, even one of the guests on one of the tours I was just on, he called. He was like, hey, man. Hey, I want to go to church, man. Where do you think I should go to church? So a lot of people are going. As a woman pastor, like, how do you encourage people to choose church when they had to overcome maybe, like, some church hurt? Or it may not look the same like it used to be. Tell me a little bit about that.
2: So I think first thing, my hook is purpose, right? Everybody needs to be tapped into their purpose.
0: Yeah.
2: And so who can tell you your purpose other than your creator?
0: Yeah.
2: Right? You can kind of just say, oh, I think it's this or think it's that. But you're only the person who created the thing can say what it was designed to do.
0: Yeah.
2: So my thing is this, you know, you come, you tap in, church is evolving at a great speed even now. So I think that there was a point where we would go to church and be like, you know, okay, it's super churchy, it's super traditional, but now, like, we're just come as you are. You know, wear your jeans, wear your whatever.
0: You wore them jeans that one time, it went viral. My I just want to just tell you, my God, today.
2: They hated me for it.
0: Glory they was like, God. Oh, she got on jeans prophesying.
1: Well, wait, you're not allowed to wear jeans in
0: well,
1: church?
0: In their defense, them jeans, it was Gina.
2: He was Gina.
1: They called you Gina.
0: They sent it to me. They called her Gina. I was like,
1: hey, what's your name, Gina?
2: Y'all do it too much. It wasn't that bad.
0: It wasn't bad, but no, honestly, women wearing jeans, the traditions, I believe, sometimes are now actually becoming distracting to what God wants to do.
2: Yes, yes. Super. Like I think that when we exalt clothing over God, it's like, what are we doing here? You know, what did we come for, right? Because if I'm too covered, then I'm out of touch. And then if I'm too exposed, then I ain't saved. So it's like, what are we doing here? So I think that when we keep the main thing, that's what's going to draw people back to God.
0: Indeed. Prophetess Tiffany Wilson hanging out with us. When we come back, I just kind of want to take a small, just very, very small deep dive in communicating the next generation and essentially what they need, right? Like, as a pastor, she gets an opportunity to see young men and women, younger demographic. And then finally, who is Tiffany Wilson outside of the pulpit? Pastor, do they have fun and stuff? Like, what does fun look like?
1: I have fun.
0: Yeah, we'll talk about it when we come back. Yeah, backsliding pastor, Dwight Stone. I'm joking. He is a stand upright man of God. Hallelujah. Book him now. Just in case you didn't know.
3: Willie Mo
0: Jr.
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15: There's an accident on 77 southbound at Tivola Road causing stop-and-go traffic from Moorhead Street. Bumper-to-bumper traffic due to congestion on 77 northbound between Clanton Road and Remount. The right lane blocked due to an accident on Clanton southbound at I-77. That's at the ramp to I-77 southbound. And an accident on Harris Boulevard northbound at Lakeview Road. I'm Miss TLC with traffic on Praise 102.5 and 610 AM.
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0: Can I just show major, major love to my friends in Duval County?
1: Duval!
0: Such an honor and privilege. Shout out to Nia Allen. Lord, I Love You is the name of that song. Hanging out still on Friends and Family Friday with the one and only Tiffany Wilson. Prophetess Tiffany Wilson. So, listen. Everywhere you go, they talk about church. Do you ever want to talk about anything different? They'd be like, hey, well, she a prophetess. Let's talk about the word. Like, do you watch, like, football, sports, or anything? Like, a lot of times when you're in this position, sometimes the only thing people want to talk about is the call. Like, who is Tiffany outside of preaching?
2: Tiffany outside of preaching is extremely silly.
0: Okay.
2: Extremely fun. People don't expect it, but I love to have fun. And when I'm not preaching, I'm at home binge watching.
0: What do you watch?
2: Anything action or ghetto.
1: Whoa. Really?
0: Anything action or ghetto.
2: Action or ghetto.
0: I love it.
2: Yeah.
0: So you're in the music business for a very long time. What is the calling to preach sound like? Like, how did God prick your heart to say, all right, I know you're singing, but I'm going to need you to get up here and preach.
2: The Lord had to just spell it out for me because I want y'all to hear it.
0: Facts.
2: You know, when you're trying to do you and trying to really... See, sometimes we make our gift our purpose, but sometimes your gift can just be a part of your purpose. It may not be your purpose.
0: Yeah.
2: And so I really was just trying to make, and a lot of singers have this issue because just because you're gifted to sing don't mean that that's your purpose and that's your sphere and lane you're supposed to be in. Mm-hmm. It can accompany you in the lane and the sphere you're supposed to be in.
0: Right.
2: Singing accompanies me in my sphere and in my purpose, which is preaching, which is I'm called to people, right? I'm not just called to music, but I'm called to the body as a whole and even outside of the church, you know, in marketplace. So I think that God will use it as a hook. But ultimately, I think that for me, I just had to really come to grips with the fact that even though I really love to sing, that's not my purpose. It's a piece of it, but it's not the main thing.
0: Well, I love it. Hanging out with Pastor, the one and only Tiffany Wilson.
1: Yes.
0: So, can I call you Pastor or is it Prophetess? Well, or just
2: you
0: Tiff?
2: Call me Tiffany.
0: All right. Well, major love to Tiffany.
1: Coffee drinker.
0: It's Tiff. Coffee drinker. Family, listen, when we come back, I'm going to give you the esteemed privilege to hear from my sister from another mister. The one and only Sheree Nicole is going to be hanging out with us next. Stick around. It's the Willie Moe Jr. Show.
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4: This is The Daily Play with Joy Taylor. By the end of this weekend, round two of the NBA playoffs will be in the books, so let's get you caught up on all the action. The Thunder and Knicks locked up their spots in the conference finals about a week ago. OKC swept LeBron and the Lakers, and the Knicks bullied the Sixers, so they fired their GM. And they are waiting for their Eastern Conference matchup. In the West, playing for a chance to face the Thunder are the Spurs and Timberwolves. San Antonio's up 3-1 with a chance to close out at home on Saturday. Out East, the Cavs pulled off a 9-point comeback in the final 2 minutes to push Game 5 to overtime where they won in Detroit. That's the first road win of the series. 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

0: albums and songs from Beyonce, Chaka Khan, and Taylor Swift are now joining the National Recording Registry. The new inductees into the National Recording Registry at the Library of Congress include Taylor Swift's 2014 pop album, 1989, Beyonce's hit 2008 record, Single Ladies Put a Ring on It, and one of my favorite songs of all time, Chaka Khan's timeless classic, I Feel For You. They were among the 25 recordings entering the registry in the class of 2026, and according to the Librarian of Congress, the selections were chosen for their, quote, cultural, historical, and aesthetic importance in the nation's recorded sound heritage. I love it. I mean, I'm not the biggest Taylor Swift fan, if I'm going to be honest, but I think it's an accomplishment, a major one nonetheless. And of course, Single Ladies and I Feel For You, duh. Like, what are we talking about? So I just thought that was a fun story to share on this Feel Good Friday. Number two, nearly a year after Trump Mobile started taking $100 deposits and a few days after its website was updated to say delivery was conditional, the gold-plated Trump phone is supposed to start shipping this week. This all according to the company. Now, the Trump phone is just shy of $500. It's $499, and it's officially known as the Trump Mobile T1. Interestingly enough, according to reports, it looks a lot like a Chinese phone that retails for less than $200 at Walmart. No shade. No shade, y'all. The smartphone will have a smaller screen and less memory storage, but the Trump brand and the golden hue appear to remain in place. Well, for all of y'all that want to go ahead and spend $499 on the bat phone, God bless you. Thoughts and prayers. Number three, Border Patrol Chief Michael Banks announced his resignation yesterday, and it's effective immediately. He told CNN he was leaving with the U.S. border at its, quote, most secure point in history. His departure marks the third high-profile exit within the Department of Homeland Security in 2 months. Yeah, sounds like a mess to me. We'll see who steps in right behind him. But in a resignation that is posted effective immediately says something that, I think we all need to know. But let's talk about it. Let's talk about on social media. Border Patrol Chief Michael Banks announced his resignation yesterday. It's effective immediately. Want to chat about that? We can. Or if you want to weigh in on nearly a year after Trump Mobile started taking $100 deposits and a few days after its website was updated to say delivery was conditional, the gold-plated Trump phone is supposed to start shipping this week. Y'all gonna get it or no? Let's talk about that. Or if you want to weigh in on the albums and songs from Beyonce, Chaka Khan, and Taylor Swift joining the National Recording Registry. I love music, so this was fun to me. Was it fun to you? Let's talk about it. Hit me up, Instagram and or X, formerly known as Twitter. The handle is at Sheree underscore Nicole, S-H-A-R-I underscore N-Y-C-O-L-E.
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7: There's an accident on 77 southbound at Tivola Road with stop and go traffic from Moorhead Street. The center lane is blocked to a disabled vehicle on 85 southbound at Sam Wilson Road. Still a slight touch of the brakes on 77 northbound between Clinton Road and Remount. An accident on Harris Boulevard northbound at Lakeview Road and a disabled vehicle on Providence Road West at Johnston Road. I'm Miss TLC with traffic on Praise 102.5 and 610 AM.
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1: We do.
0: Right here on the Willie Mo Jr. Show. This is a beautiful opportunity this Friday for you to go ahead and check my Instagram. And let me tell you why.
1: Why?
0: My two sons are graduating. One has graduated. Shout out to Khalil. I ain't gonna give your whole name. Khalil Moore, I was gonna say. Shout out to Khalil Benjamin Arthur Moore. Like,
1: come
0: man,
1: on.
0: Did you get my whole government?
1: Benjamin. Oh, Benjamin yeah. looking boy.
0: Yeah. Hey, get off my son, bro. I don't play by him. You see that? You see the daddy kick in? Hey, I don't play by mine.
2: Don't put too much on him now.
0: Crazy. No, shout out to Khalil. He's in the building. He just graduated with his master's degree, and I'm so honored that I get an opportunity. You are the proof, son, that I did something right, no matter what they say.
1: That's true.
0: Praise the Lord. Family, of course. This hour is time for Reflections of the Week. If you're new to the show, you'll figure out exactly what that is. But right now, here's Fred Hammond. Right here on the Willie Mo Jr. Show. Flat out.
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0: Wow, Kirk Whalum, Jonathan Butler.
1: Falling in love with Jesus.
0: It's
1: the best thing I ever done.
0: Bruh, I feel like an OG now.
1: No, we got to play songs like that now.
0: Listen, it had to be 2005. I'm in Woodland Hills, California. I'm in a deal with Universal Records. I'm the R&B guy, Pretty Willie. And this girl that I'm kind of talking to, she said, "You want to go to church?" I was like, wow, that's so cool. Right? Like when a girl invites you to church, for me, that's not offending. That's like God trying to get a hold of me because I haven't been going to church. I walk in and here stands a guy that I have no idea who he is, but he just has a guitar and he's singing this song, Falling in Love with Jesus. And I'm like, man, this dude's really good. And he was like, "You don't know who that is?" She's like, "That's Jonathan Butler." And he's the most humble guy. He's the worship leader. And I meet him. And later on, you know, once the Lord kind of shifted my heart and put me in the kingdom, I was like, oh my God, I was around this amazing, amazing man who's done so much work. So, Major Love, thank you for playing that song.
1: No problem.
0: Yeah, indeed. So, reflections of the week. Stone, tell me the reflection.
1: No, we're not doing this. Listen, we got Tiffany here today.
0: With reflection of her week.
1: And explain to her what the reflections of the week are.
0: All right. So, a reflection of the week is finding something in your week that you feel like is testimony worthy. Some things can be good. Some things can be like, well, this is my reflection of the week. Stone, let's give him an example. Stone, okay. Your reflection of the week.
1: So yeah, my reflection of the week was I knew that God was changing my life when he started changing my circle.
0: Mm.
1: And when I started having new people introduced into my life, even though there was a part of me that was like, ugh, this is new.
0: Yeah.
1: Scary's bad. You know, there was another part of me that says, no, this is God. And I think we have to get to a place in the space in our life where when new shows up, we just thank God in advance. Like, oh, God, thank you for these new people, for these new blessings, for these new finances.
0: Come on, you better talk. Talk right.
1: Come on, somebody.
0: Next 6 months,
1: that
0: five of them.
1: Is my reflection of the week.
0: That's good. Tia, quickly, what's your reflection of the week?
2: My reflection of the week, I literally just put a word up. I feel like this is the season to fall back. God was kind of dealing with me this week, and I was just thinking about sometimes we feel like being by ourselves is terrible, but sometimes it's so necessary so that you can hear clearly. And I was just kind of by myself, and I was like, wow, God is really just revealing certain things to me about me, and it made me appreciate the alone time in this season, because I believe God is like hatching new people in this season and really just creating new opportunities for people. Mm. Literally, I had a vision where I saw these eggs hatching. Mm. And so I really believe that the only way we're going to really go through seasons of development is we got to get by ourselves. We got to get off the phone. We got to get away from people. Just because it's an invitation don't mean it's time to go, right? Sometimes it's a holy no.
1: Come on!
0: Tiffany Wilson hanging out with us. Dwight Stone, the voice you're hearing. Shout out to Jalen. He's in the building. Yeah. Family, listen, when we come back, Reflection of the Week continues. Yeah, it's the Willie Mo Jr. Show. 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
15: There's an accident on 77 southbound at Tivola Road with stop and go traffic from Moorhead Street. The center lane is blocked due to a disabled vehicle on 85 southbound at Sam Wilson Road. So bumper to bumper traffic due to congestion on 77 northbound between Clanton and Remount. A vehicle fire reported on the plaza west of East W.T. Harris and a disabled vehicle on East Trade Street at Caldwell Street. I'm Ms. TLC with traffic on Praise 102.5 and 610 AM.
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14: There's an accident on 77 southbound at Tivola Road with stop and go traffic from Moorhead Street. The center lane is blocked due to a disabled vehicle on 85 southbound at Sam Wilson Road. So bumper traffic due to congestion on 77 northbound between Clanton and Remount. A vehicle fire reported on the plaza west of East W.T. Harris and a disabled vehicle on East Trey Street at Caldwell Street. I'm Miss TLC with traffic on Praise 102.5 and 610 AM.
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13: 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Flat out.

0: What's up, everybody? This is Cedric the Entertainer, and you are listening to my partner, my brother, Willie Moe Jr. I holler.
1: Look at somebody and tell them that Jesus brought the sunshine. Come on, you know if he brought the sunshine. Come on, move a little bit. I just want

0: Josh Copeland, nobody but Jesus.
1: Hey, Glory.
0: Nobody but him. Stone, talk to the good people.
1: Man, so yesterday we were talking about the importance of forgiveness. And I actually had to exercise this week because something that I was struggling with for a long time was forgiveness in the area of church hurt.
0: Oh, wow.
1: And this week I decided I needed a different type of message. So I went back and I listened to one of the messages from this

0: church that I used to go to. But I stopped going to the church because the pastor had posted something racist during COVID. You know, COVID was a time everybody got exposed for who they really, really were. But it was difficult for me, Willie, because it's not the fact that the messages were bad. It was just the fact that I felt like the pastor made a mistake. But, you know, being the head of my family, I had to make a decision. And nobody else in the family still felt comfortable going there. So we had to stop going there, right? But I listened to this message this week because I wanted to make sure that I wasn't operating in unforgiveness. Mm-hmm. Why am I bringing this up on the radio? Because it's Friends and Family Friday, and we do a lot of church shout-outs and church check-ins and all this other kind of stuff. Perfect. But if we can be honest, there's a lot of people who listen to the show is like, I don't feel the way I should about church because maybe somebody did something they weren't supposed to do or said something they weren't supposed to say, and you have been living in the shadow of church hurt.
1: Yeah.
0: Well, I just want to let you know, you have a father that didn't hurt you.
1: Yeah.
0: Even if one of his representatives did. And I don't think that the relationship that you have available to you in him should be affected by a relationship that somebody else didn't steward properly.
1: Yeah.
0: So I just want to encourage you this weekend, or even if you don't decide to go back to that church, go to a church just to show God. Just because you don't want a relationship with them doesn't mean that you don't want a relationship with him.
1: Good. Way Amen. Yeah, way to land it. I love it.
0: So if you want to be a part of this amazing family and you've been struggling with it, but you were like, you know what, D-Stone, that's exactly what I'm going through. And maybe you're not just saying this. Maybe this is something that God had you say so that it would hit me right between the eyes or in the heart. I just want to offer you Jesus today. And all you got to do is say, Father God, I repent for every part of me that's not like you. I know you didn't hurt me. They did. But guess what? I forgive them anyway, because that's what you would do. Thank you for dying for my sins. And because of your sacrifice and because of my belief, I am saved. And if you said that for the first time, we just want to welcome you to the family. But around here, we like to say, you say, baby. I gotta say this. Thank you for dying for my sins, but you didn't stay there either. Let's just be clear.
1: Yeah.
0: He's on the right side of the Father.
1: Yeah.
0: Thank you for doing that.
1: You just had to fix that part.
0: I just had to make sure that people don't think he dead. He's not.
1: Yeah.
0: He's alive. He got up.
1: He got up. Don't start. The show is over. Don't you start. Don't
0: he
1: you start.
0: Got up.
1: Hey, wait a minute. Don't. It's Friday now.
0: Hey. But come in on. 3 days.
1: Come on, let's leave that alone.
0: All right.
1: Call us back. 314-470-8514. All right. It's the Willie Mo Jr. Show. Flat out.
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3: May we please pause for a minute of prayer, because when prayers become a habit, blessings become a daily occurrence. A prayer of gratitude can be as simple as saying or thinking, "Thank you, God. I love you, and I praise your holy name." Prayers can be both spoken and thought, and are really best when that occurs at the same time, because the essence of prayer is the feeling that is generated, whether it's physical or mental. Just think for a moment about how good it makes you feel when someone expresses their gratitude to you. That feeling of warmth that is indescribably pleasurable. It just outright makes you happy, regardless of what your mood was before that feeling of joy permeated your very being. Now multiply that feeling of joy by billions, as throughout the world and in countless different languages, we offer up our gratitude to God. Thank you, God. We love you, and we praise your holy name. Amen and hallelujah.
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And that's why I love the Nightly Spirit with my girl, Darlene.